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Zips and moves to get the

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Your thoughts, your reaction, your trims, your shame, your face cam, your address, your voice, your name, your steps, your sleep,

That's all we've got time for this week on Rave the World Radio. A huge thank you to everyone listening around the world. Keep supporting great music, and I'll be back with another episode before you know it.

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Only miss the sun when it starts to snow. Only know you love her when you let her go. Alright, only know.

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1: Shout out to my man, Mauvais Joe. Because everybody here is so sick. Say my name.

MC live in effect. Good times only I represent. Big boy bars on the mic, I'm a vet. Old school flow with a new school flex. DJ MC live in effect. Good times only I represent. Big boy bars on the mic, I'm a vet.